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1: 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Antenne Trier.

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1: Hey, it's me. I just want to leave a message, cause when I'm with you, I'm so lost. Cause I love you so much.

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0: 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Because I gotta have faith, faith, faith. I gotta have faith, faith, faith.
1: So klingt der Sommer bei Antenne Trier.